Saturday afternoon reggae show on KPL.com, KPL San Francisco. Bay Area weather forecast: lows tonight in the mid-50s, mostly cloudy on Sunday. Highs on Sunday in the low 60s, currently cold, and 56 in the city. Burning Spear.

Crocodile badness of it on la. I sound that. Where are they bad from? They look like it down. One here. I would have funny life.

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J Boog Heartbeat, Saturday afternoon reggae show on KPO.com, KPO San Francisco, every Saturday between 4 and 7. Thanks for joining us, okay? You have a great weekend. That does it for me. Be safe, okay? Jarastafari.

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show lineup for y'all today. Of course, today y'all know how we rock every first and second Saturday of the month. We rock the old school. So that's what we're going to be doing tonight, man. We're going to be rocking music from the 70s, 80s, and the 90s. Like always, you got a request or a comment, hit your boy up at area code 415-346-5376. Once again, that's area code 415-346-5376. Let me know what you're trying to hear. If we got it, you know, we definitely will get it in for y'all. And like we always do about this time, right now, right this second, go ahead and email your folks, text, Twitter, Facebook, IG, whatever it is you got to do.

to KPOO Radio to make sure we keep the station going, the bills paid, and y'all know the rest, man, to bring you the marvelous shows we bring you guys each and every day, all right? But of course, on that note, we're just going to get off into the mix.

Y'all see where we going with this, right? Yeah, I know y'all gonna rock with this. I'm just loving it, man. I love music from the 80s and the 90s, man. It's nothing like the music coming from the 80s and the 90s, and specifically the 70s, man.

0: 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This is your cousin Seven. When I'm chilling looking for a good tune, I tune into my boy DJ X1 89.5 KPOO.
1: Yo. I've just got to tell you, this is the highlight of my life to be standing on the stage with this wonderful woman who is surely going to have one of the best voice of the 20th century, in my opinion.
2: You know, it doesn't get any better than Aretha Franklin.
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2: I grew up wearing out 45s of Respect, Chain of Fools, I Never Loved a Man. And even though the music was always incredible, somehow I knew that she had to always get into the lyrics before she could sing them. If it didn't mean a whole lot, it wouldn't get cut.

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Of course, that one right there is Rare Music by your girl, Ribby Jackson. Of course, she's the oldest out of all the Jackson sisters. That joint was called Yours Faithfully. Of course, we're going to keep it pushing and get one in by your folks, Bobby Brown. This joint is called I'll Be Good to You.

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0: I guess the next part of the story is that after all this lusting and all this time, I finally found me somebody for me, somebody I could tell the way I feel about you.
1: One love, man. What's up? This is John B, and you're listening to the sounds of my man, X1, on 89.5, y'all. 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

89.5 KPOO San Francisco. I think my computer is freezing up on my hard drive. 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Got so much power. I think it's freezing up the computer for some reason. So I may have to go down to my lesser hard drive that's not as powerful to keep it rolling. It'll click on in just a moment. But, yeah, I got a lot of power in my hard drive, so it's kind of making the computer freeze up for a hot second.

Of course, y'all know that joint, man, by the legend herself, Miss Chaka Khan. Of course, that joint is I'm Every Woman. Who redid that song? Was it Mary J. Blige? I'm not for sure. But of course, we're going to keep it pushed, man. Let's get one in by the time. You know, Morris Day is sick with his lyrics. This joint is called My Draws.

Yo, what's poppin'? This is Nate D-O-double-G, and when I'm in the Bay, I'm hanging out with my DJ all up in the mix, DJ X1, on 89.5 FM KPOO, San Francisco.

Of course, we got a few more songs we got coming up for y'all, man. You know, this computer is consistently freezing up on me. I'm trying to get up out of this file that I'm in for, you know, to get in the lesser powered hard drive. Because this hard drive, I got a lot of stuff on there, so I'm pretty sure that's why the computer is doing what it's doing, you know? But we still got a lot more music coming at y'all.

Of course, y'all know that beautiful voice right there. That's your girl, Sherelle, talking about Fragile Handle with Care. You know, her and Alexander O'Neal had a very good chemistry together. All the music they made together was just great, good music, timeless music. So let's get one in by your boy, Alexander O'Neal. This joint is called The Lovers. Both of them was produced by Terry Lewis and Jimmy Jam.

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Of course, we got more music coming at y'all right here on The Soul of R&B. Of course, you just now tuning in for the first time. 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But of course, make sure you stay tuned. 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
1: 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Of course, I'm your man, DJ X1. You have been in tune to the soul of R&B. Like always, hope you guys enjoyed today's show. Hope you enjoyed the mix, the music, the whole nine. But, of course, I got to get up out of here. But, like always, man, make sure you follow your folks on Instagram. Of course, my page is Mixmaster DJ X1. Also, you know, follow me on YouTube. My page there is DJ X1 from KPOO Radio. And, you know, also you can do the same on TikTok, man. It's Mixmaster DJ X1. So them are a few platforms you can catch your boy on. And also on all three platforms, man, I'd be going live in the mix from the studio, from the house, you know. So, you know what I mean? Just, you know, follow your boy, man. And most likely, I definitely will follow you back. But of course, until next time, y'all be easy, y'all be safe, and y'all definitely have a good one. And I'm going to get up out of here, man. So I'm going to leave y'all with one more song, and I'll holler at y'all then. Armani.

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And there they are. That's Andrea True with The Connection and How Do You Like It? 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The Cruising Through the 70s program, just cruising right along with more music. 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

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JJ Saturday Night Record Show. Hey, that's what we're playing. Records, records, records. Back in action for another Saturday night. The music is back to back to back and nonstop. And of course, you know, you don't have to hear commercials play on the Cruising Through the 70s program. And that's what we're doing. Just cruising right along with more music. More soul for your Saturday night. And right now, all I'm looking for is just a touch of your love. This is Slave on KPOO.

hey, it's the Cruising Through the 70s program. We're doing it for you on a Saturday night. And that was a real popular one, real hot one there for you, back to 1978 there for you. That's Sun, and Sun is here, and I'm JJ on the radio here with you on another fine, fine Saturday night. We're back in action tonight, and we're doing it for you, just trying to do it, bringing back those memories of your soulful life. It's the Cruising Through the 70s program. We're cruising through the 70s till 12 midnight, and then at midnight we've got those swinging super soul sounds, the music from the decade of the 60s. 60s will never, never, ever die, and we've got them going on for you, happening at 12 midnight. So keep it on 89.5 FM and KPOO.com. Hey, we're doing it for you on a fine, fine Saturday night. They just keep on coming. And of course, I gotta tell you, the only reason I came down to the radio station tonight, two reasons. Number one reason, of course, to be with you. That's the number one reason. And the second reason is just to play some records on the radio, and that's what we're doing. Just playing them back for you, cruising through the 70s program. And right now, here's one now from Memphis, Tennessee, the Memphis Horns now for you. And just for your love, I'd do anything for your love on KPOO.

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0: You know, most men only look for the surface thing in a woman. But when it comes to you, I find that it's more than just that looks and things. What you do have to offer, baby. Yeah. But it's more than that. I mean, you're so deep, baby. Your mind, oh, makes me want to do all kind of things that I didn't know I was capable of doing. And you know, when you need protecting and things, honey, I want to do all that for you, because I'm weighing 250 pounds on the street. And when it comes to making love, honey, I can do that too, because I'm only 110 under the sheets. That's right, baby. I'll make it feel good to you. Yeah. And you know, baby, you got me when you want me, yeah.
1: They are out of Stockton, California. Stockton, California. That's the Ninth Creation. And we're just falling in love on a Saturday night from 89.5 FM. And right about now, I believe I got my walking shoes on. I'm going to walk. That's right. I'm going to start walking. This is

Hey, there he is, David Ruffin. That was a number one soulful sound there for you. Back in 1975, I'm Gonna Walk, Walk Away From Love, happening on your Saturday night get-together from 89.5 FM. Doing it for the late-night crowd, the stay-at-home crowd, where it's nice and safe on a Saturday night. I'm JJ on the radio with you. We're going all night long. I want you to stay with us on 89.5 FM, KPOO. Right now, it's Barry. That's right, Barry White on KPOO.

There they are, Harold Melvin and the Blue Notes, of course, featuring Theodore Pendergrass there for you. And the love I lost, I will never, never have again on 89.5 FM on JJ Saturday Night Records Show. That's right, records. There it is. And that's what we're playing, the sounds of vinyl records on 89.5 FM. And they don't stop, they just keep on coming. Right now, from Detroit, Michigan, it's the Detroit Emeralds for you.

0: And that's a great one back to 1972 on the Cruising Through the 70s program. Detroit Emeralds, baby, let me take you in my arms and love you. We're doing it for you tonight. Thank you for tuning in to 89.5 FM, your local independent listener-supported station right here in San Francisco. And, of course, you know I'm crazy. I'm crazy about you. And I'm crazy about that.
1: I like it.
0: La, la, la, too. Here's Smokey Robinson and the Miracles.
1: Give everybody a chance to dig what they really want to.
0: Yeah.
1: I know just the other day I was telling my baby about the things that I dig. I was saying.
0: What you say?

things done got too far gone. We got to let the girls know what they got to do for us. This done got to be a drag, man. A man can't do nothing no more.

family of soul. That's Martha. Martha Whitley. Martha Whitley there for you. And I made a mistake. It was only you. Another one there for you. Hey, that's from the year 1970. 1970 on the Cruising Through the 70s program happening on a Saturday night. We're live from San Francisco over 89.5 FM and on the internet too at KPOO.com. And thank you very, very much for tuning in tonight. Thanks for staying with KPOO. I'm JJ on the radio, your friendly neighborhood radio person, your Saturday night soul presenter. That's what we're doing, presenting you with the soulful sounds, doing it for you till 2 o'clock in the morning. And, of course, at 12 midnight, I want you to come with me. I'm going back to the decade of the 60s at 12 midnight. I've got a whole stack of those original Soul 45 RPM records, and you can only hear them right here on 89.5 FM, and we're playing them for you at 12 midnight. The 60s will never, never, ever die at 12 midnight, so don't mess up a good thing. Keep it on 89.5 FM. Right now, we're looking at about 7 minutes now away from 11 o'clock, and the soul goes on from 89.5 FM. Hey, they just keep on coming. And, of course, you know you don't have to hear commercials play on the Cruising Through the 70s program. Hey, just cruising right along with more music, more soul.

Hey, look out. That song is 50 years old. 50 years old this year. Temptations there with Eddie Kendricks and Just My Imagination running away with me back to 1971 on your Saturday night get-together from 89.5 FM. Hey, they just keep on coming. No commercials. Me, you, and nothing but the soul sounds coming out of your radio. And here comes another one of your favorites on KPOO.

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Hey, it's 11 o'clock right now. 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It's KPOO San Francisco and on the internet at KPOO.com. This is our number two now of the Cruising Through the 70s program. Hey, that's what we're doing, just cruising right along. More of your soul sounds for another hour, and JJ on the radio playing them back for you.

0: back at Nonstop, no commercials. That's right. You don't have to hear commercials play on the Cruising Through the 70s program. And right now, we're going to keep on doing it till you're satisfied.
1: Yeah.
0: Out of Atlanta, Georgia, this is BT Express for you.

Hey, there's one for you at the top of the record chart. The Isley Brothers, number one there for you from summer 1975 and Fight the Power, happening on 89.5 FM on JJ's Saturday Night Record Show. That's right, records. Hey, that's what we're playing, just surrounded by records and records and records, and they don't stop. They just keep on coming on your Saturday night get-together from 89.5 FM. It's nothing but the hits from the 70s, and they don't stop. They just keep on coming. And here comes another one for you.

But there she is, that's Vicky Sue. Vicky Sue Robinson, and turn the beat around. Happening on 89.5 FM, the Cruising Through the 70s program. Every Saturday night, we've got four back-to-back non-stop hours of soul. 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And once again, thank you very, very much for tuning in, and thank you for staying with KPOO tonight. I'm JJ on the radio. We're doing it for you, bringing back those memories of your soulful life on the Cruising Through the 70s program, back-to-back-to-back and nonstop with no interruptions. And, of course, I'm doing it all for you. Everything I do, I'm just doing it for you. And right now I'm running for your love. I'm just trying to get there, trying to get with you, just running for your love now. Here's the Brothers Johnson now. That's right now, the Brothers Johnson, and I'm just running for your love. Yeah.

0: Hey, I'm not walking. Trying to get to you. I'm not walking. I'm running. I'm running for your love. I'm running. I'm just trying to get you. Running for your love. 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Hey, that's San Francisco, West Coast time. And we're playing back your favorite soulful sound. Right now, this is Evelyn.
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Hey, that's another great one, Shalimar, featuring Howard Ewart there for you. Shalimar and Howard Ewart, and the second time around, that's from 1979 on 89.5 FM. And here comes another one for the year 1979 and a number one soulful sound at the top of the record chart. This is Instant Funk, and I've got my mind made up to love nobody but you. That's right. I've got my mind made up to love you. You're the only one forever on KPOO.

0: 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You can get it anytime. It's all yours. Anytime you want it, you can get it. 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That's right, 11:30. We're live from San Francisco. Right now, I'm thinking about cooling out with Jerry Butler down on KPOO.
1: Busy rushing to and fro.
0: Yeah, come on, boy.

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It's the Saturday night, your Saturday night get-together. 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Hey, that's what we're playing. Nothing but those vinyl records. Hey, the sound of vinyl records coming out your radio, and the music is back to back to back to back and nonstop.

0: 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And it just keep on coming. 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

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Shirley and Company and Shame, Shame, Shame on You happening on 89.5 FM. Hey, we're doing it for you every Saturday night. 4 hours of nonstop back-to-back soulful sounds. The music from the 60s and 70s coming out your radio. Coming up in the midnight hour, we've got those swinging super soul sounds. The music from the decade of the 60s. That's right. Coming up for you at 12 midnight, about another 16 more minutes. We're going back to the decade of the 60s. And, of course, you know the 60s will never, never, ever die. 12 midnight till 2 o'clock in the morning. And right after that, we've got Blues Till Sunrise coming in for you at 2 a.m. So whatever you do, don't mess up a good thing tonight. 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Hey, we're doing it for the late night crowd, the stay-at-home crowd. 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Really, there's nothing happening outside. Some trouble might run into you. So keep it on 89.5 FM. It's the only way to go on a Saturday night. And it just keep on coming back to back to back and nonstop. Hey, we're playing back some of your favorite soulful sounds. And here comes another one for you. Earth, Wind & Fire.

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Devotions. Right now, it's the Persuaders and Some Guys Have All the Luck.

And there he is. That's Junior Walker and the All-Stars. We're going way back home. Yeah, back to the projects, way back home. Hey, coming up for you on 89.5 FM, back to the soulful sounds of music from the decade of the 60s, going way back home at 12 midnight. So keep it on 89.5 FM. And right about now, can you get to that? Yeah. Here's the Funkadelic with George Clinton now, and I just want to know, can you get to that on 89.5 FM?

Hey, that's one from the summer of 1971. The Funkadelics there for you. And can you get to that? Happening on your Saturday night get-together from 89.5 FM. The Cruising Through the 70s program. And right now, we're getting ready to move on back. Going back to the decade of the 60s, happening in about 2 more minutes. So keep it on KPOO. It's the only way to go on a

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0: Hey, that's one of your favorite soulful sounds and a number one soul sound at the top of the record chart. Martha and the Vandellas and Jimmy Mac from 1967, of course, featuring Martha Reeves. And you're right on time. This is JJ's original Soul 45 RPM record show happening on KTOO for another fine, fine Saturday night, Sunday morning with more music, more soul.
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1: 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Hey, right before that one, Spencer Wiggins and his version of Never Loved a Woman the Way That I Love You. 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This is JJ's original Soul 45 RPM record show. The soul sounds, the music from the decade of the 60s. KPOO is the only radio station playing them for you. The soulful sounds. 60s will never, never, ever die. Hey, keep on listening to the soul sounds. The longer you listen, the younger you get. It's true. Listening to the soulful sounds makes you younger. And it even makes you feel good, too. 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And right about now, we've got 11:12. That's 12 minutes after 11 o'clock. 12 minutes after 12 o'clock. Oh, my goodness. Get it straight. 12:11, we're souling around San Francisco in the Bay Area where the music is back-to-back-to-back and nonstop. Hey, more music, more soulful sounds right now. This is Why I Love You. I Just Don't Know Why I Love You. Yes. Here's Stevie Wonder for you on your Saturday night from 89.5 FM. Saturday night, Sunday morning.

0: right, there she is, Aretha. That's one of your favorite soulful sounds since you've been gone. Sweet, sweet baby. Hey, that's from 1968 on the Vintage Soulful Sounds at 12:16. Got that one right. 12:16, 16 minutes after 12 midnight. And we've got more soulful sounds right now from the Bay Area, from Richmond, California. Here's a friend of mine's, Jesse James. Jesse James on 89.5 FM. And a dynamic four, Believe in Me Baby on KPOO.
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0: 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You can't always satisfy.
1: 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And Believe in Me, Baby on the Vintage Soulful Sounds. And right now, here he is, James Brown.

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0: And that's what we're playing, records, records, records. The sounds of vinyl records, no CDs, no MP3 sounds, no computerized sounds. Hey, we're playing records, and they just keep on coming. They don't stop right now. Here she is, the mixed up, shook up girl. And I believe she's listening right now tonight. This is Patty and the Emblems for you.

Mixed Up Shook Up Girl, Patty and the Emblems on your Saturday night get-together from 89.5 FM. Right now, we've got more music, more soul. This is the Four Seasons in Frankie Valli now for you. I'm just going to walk.

0: Hey, another one of your favorite soulful sounds. Reaching back to 1962 there for you with Mary Wells and the one who really, really loves you on the Vintage Soulful Sounds. Back to back to back and nonstop, no commercials. Hey, they just keep on coming. And right about now, I'm just searching for you. Looking for you. This is a little Jimmy Griffin now for you.
1: Well, I'm searching and I'm searching.
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goodness. Lil Jimmy Griffin there for you. I'm just searching, just looking for you, searching for my one and only love, of course. This is JJ's original Soul 45 RPM record show, the soul sounds of music from the decade of the 60s. 60s will never, never, ever die. And we're playing them for you all the way until 2 o'clock on your Saturday night, Sunday morning radio for the late night crowd. Doing it for the late night crowd, the stay at home crowd. Hey, where it's nice and safe on a Saturday night, Sunday morning. And of course, you know, you don't have to hear commercials play on JJ's original Soul 45 RPM record show. Till 2 o'clock at 2 Blues Till Sunrise coming in. So whatever you do, don't mess up a good thing. Keep it on 89.5 FM. Hey, it's the only way to go on a Saturday night, Sunday morning. And it just keep on coming. Here's one from the Bay Area now. This is Joe Simon. It's a miracle on KPOO. Hey.

Hey, there he is from the Bay Area. That's Joe Simon. Joe Simon, it's a miracle. That's from the year 1960 on 89.5 FM. And right about now, here comes a song written and produced by Mr. Soul, Sam Cooke, performed by an old friend of mine, Johnny Marsette, now for you. And I'll never, ever come running back to you, girl. Yes, Johnny Marsette.

Soul, Sam Cooke there for it, and Cupid, that's one of your favorite soulful sounds. In front of that one, Johnny Marr said, and I'll never ever come running back to you on 89.5 FM and KPOO.com, playing them back for you, the soul sounds, the music from the decade of the 60s, and of course, KPOO, the only radio station playing them for you. Right now, and it's the Supremes, that's right, Supremes, featuring Diana Ross on this one. Your Heart Belongs to Me on KPOO.

0: There she is, Dion Warwick. And come on back. Come on back to me and fill this empty space. That's empty space. Dion Warwick on the Vintage Soulful Sounds from 89.5 FM.
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0: 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Hey, we've got the sounds of vinyl records coming out your Saturday night, Sunday morning radio. 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

There they are, Tempting Temptations, moving back to the very end of 1964 in the 65 there for you. Temptations featuring David Ruffin and My Girl on JJ's Vintage Soul Sounds. And right now, I just want to do everything for you. That's all I want to do. Here's Joe Tex to tell you about it now.

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Right now, and here comes a record that came out three times, 1965, 66, and here it is now from 1967. It's Junior Walker and the All-Stars on KPOO for you. Shoot Your Shot.

waiting for you in the midnight hour. That's the Mayorettes. Mayorettes in the midnight hour on the Vintage Soul Sounds. Hey, we're playing them for you. This is the second hour of Nothing But the Soul Sounds. Coming out of your radio, we're going to be playing them, doing it especially for you, all the way until 2 o'clock. With more music, more soul on KPOO for you.

And there they are. That's Bobby Franklin's Insanity. That's Bring It On Down. That's from 1969. Right before that one, the OJs. Another one from the year 1969. And all I'm looking for is just One Night Affair. The OJs on the Vintage Soul Sounds from 89.5 FM. And right about now, we're a winner. Keep on pushing. Moving on up. The song was number one, of course, on KPO. Hey.

0: Impressions with Curtis Mayfield. We're a winner. Keep on pushing. We're just moving on
1: the
0: up.
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0: And that's what we're playing, records. No CDs, no MP3 sounds, no computerized sounds. There it is. The sounds of vinyl records, and they don't stop. They just keep on coming, and we've got no commercials. Me, you, and nothing but the soul sounds. And right about now, soul is taking over.

0: That was a big smash, reaching back to the end of 1967, in the 68th year for you. Henry Luncombe and Soul is taking over on the Vintage Soul Sounds from 89.5 FM. I'm JJ on the radio, your Saturday night, Sunday morning soul presenter. 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That's right, 14 minutes past 1 o'clock. Hey, that's San Francisco West Coast time. 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Keep on listening. The longer you listen, the younger you get. And it even makes you feel good, too. So keep on listening to the Vintage Soul Sounds till 2 o'clock in the morning. 2 o'clock blues till sunrise coming in. Sunday morning gospel with your girl Riri doing it for you Sunday mornings till 12 noon. More music, more soul sounds. Right now, reaching back to the summer 1966, right around this very same time of the year. This is Barbara Lynn, and I'm a good woman on KPOO. That's what she said. She's going to tell you about it now.
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0: Hey, there she is, Barbara Lynn, and I'm a good woman on the Vintage Soul Sounds. And right about now, this record is scratched.
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Just remember, I'll still be around.

0: Hey, there she is. That's Irma. Irma Thomas in the original version of Time. Time is on my side. That's from 1964 on the Vintage Soul Sounds. Hey, they don't stop. They just keep on coming with more music, more soul for you.
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There he is, Lloyd Price. Lloyd Price, and I'm just too much in love. Misty on the Vintage Soulful Sounds from 89.5 FM. I'm JJ on the radio. We're going all the way, and I want you to stay with me all the way until 2 o'clock in the morning, just bringing back those memories of your soulful life. And they don't stop. They just keep on coming. Right now, it's the Miracles featuring Smokey Robinson on KPOO.

0: Hey, that's Lo and Joe. Lo and Joe on the Vintage Soul Sounds. Little Boy, Little Girl. Right before that one, The Miracles with Smokey Robinson. And I'm going to do it. I'm going to try something new on the Vintage Soul Sounds.
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0: 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We're playing them back for you back to back to back to back and nonstop. And, of course, you know you don't have to hear commercials play on JJ's original Soul 45 RPM record show. And I believe this record is scratched.
2: Scratched.

Hey, if you remember that one, you're an oldie, but of course you know you're a goodie. An oldie but a goodie there for you. Clyde McFadden and Ta-Ta, Just Like a Baby. Hey, that's from 1960, summer 60, right around this very same time of the year back in 1960. Clyde McFadden on the Vinci.

0: Hey, the Drifter's there for you. Drifters, hey, that's one of your favorite soulful sounds there for you. Sweets for my sweets on JJ's original Soul 45 RPM record show for another fine Saturday night. Sunday morning, we're doing it for the late night crowd, the stay at home crowd. Hey, where it's nice and safe on a Saturday night, Sunday morning, live from San Francisco. And thank you very, very much for tuning in and staying with 89.5 FM. We're doing it for you till 2 o'clock in the morning. Every Saturday night, we've got four back-to-back nonstop hours of soul. Every Saturday night, 10 p.m. until 2 o'clock in the morning. 2 o'clock blues till sunrise coming up. You want to hang on for that? That's going till 6 in the morning. And we've got Sunday morning gospel doing it for you. So keep it on 89.5 FM and KPOO.com. It's the only way to go. More music, more soul sounds for you. And we're just playing back some of your favorite soulful sounds. Here's one from 1962.
1: Yeah, that's right.
0: McKinley Mitchell, The Town I Live In. KPOO.

McKinley Mitchell, that's the town I live in, on JJ's Vintage Soul Sounds. Right now, it's the marvelous, marvelous, marvelous Let's Marvelettes now with Wanda and Forever on the Vintage Soul Sounds. Well, come on, girl.

0: There it is, Joanne and Troy there for you. I found a love. Oh, my goodness, what a love. Joanne and Troy. In front of that, the Marvelettes there for you. And forever, it's me and you forever, always on 89.5 FM. KPO, right now we've got Boss Love coming out your radio.
1: Yes.
0: This is Lee Rogers and your Boss Love.

0: Here they are, Marvin and Kim. Marvin Gaye and Kim Weston. It Takes Two. Right now, are you lonely? Are you lonely for your JJ Hunter Radio? This is Freddie Scott now for you on KPO. Are you lonely?
1: That's all.

my goodness. Freddie Scott, are you lonely? Are you lonely for me, baby? Freddie Scott, right now from the Bay Area, here comes the bad, bad, fabulous ballads now. That's right, the ballads from Oakland. And I love you, yeah, on KPOO. Come on.

And that's a great one from the Ballads featuring Leslie, Lester Palmer there for you. And I Love You, yeah, that's from 1968 on the Vintage Soul Sounds from 89.5 FM. I'm JJ on the radio. I'd like to thank you very, very, very much for tuning in to 89.5 FM. I'd like to thank you for listening to the soulful sounds of music from the decade of the 60s. I've got a whole stack of records, but it's all over for right now. The clock on the wall says that's it for this Saturday night, Sunday morning. We're going to have to continue on next time from KPOO San Francisco.

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I like the way you walk. 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

0: could call that one. After about an hour and 30 minutes, you say, boo boo la la. That's all right. I know what you mean, because that's a class. That takes about. You want me to do a short version of it?
1: Yeah.
0: See, after you get involved in it, then later on, you're going to be talking about, oh, but that's all right. I'm in Detroit, baby.

Now, she was the kind of woman that would trim your toenails at 5 o'clock in the morning. She was honest, loyal, sincere, dedicated, understanding. She was everything that a man could ever want a woman to be, and she was my woman, and I loved her. I can remember the first time we met in New York City in Central Park. I was wearing a pair of white sneakers. I had on a pair of white shorts, and I had a white T-shirt with the inscription in red in the front of it, Earth, Wind, and Fire. You could not tell me that I was not good to go. Oh, we got married. That's right, 2 days after we met, we got married, and everything was super cool for about 4 years. And that's when the other voices came into the picture. Ladies and gentlemen, do you know what I mean when I said the other voices? Do you know what I mean? I mean, you know, Mary said that John's with Arthur, and Arthur's with said about Mary's with John, and all kind of stuff happened. I came home, and me and my lady started going through a repetitious cycle of splitting up and coming back together, and splitting up and coming back together, and splitting up and coming back together. Do you want to know what she told me? Do you want to know what she told me? Is that the audience here? She said, if you don't stop playing that music running all over the country like you're crazy or something, I'm going to leave you. I could not believe my ears, so I went outside, and I took a walk around the block.

0: pretty sharp block. 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She replied one more time, if you don't stop playing that music running all over the country like you're crazy or something, I'm gonna leave you. You know what I told her? 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You wanna know something else? A man can only take so much, ain't that right, fellas?
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Have you ever made love just before breakfast? Have you ever made love while you watch the Late Late Show? Well, let me ask you this. Have you ever made love on a couch? Well, let me ask you this. Have you ever made love on the back seat of a car? I remember one time I made love on the back seat of a car, and the police came and shined his light on me, and I said, I'm stroking.

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She said, stroke it, Clarence Carter, but don't stroke so fast.

breakfast. Have you ever made love while you watch the Late Late Show? Well, let me ask you this. Have you ever made love on a couch? 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

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Ooh, shit, Clarence Carter. The other night I was stroking my woman, and it got so good to her. 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Let me tell you what she told me. She said, stroke it, Clarence Carter, but don't stroke so fast.

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If you tell them you sick, you better have a bad call. 'Cause if you don't,

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2: Oh. Now, it's a little different than what you've been hearing.

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You're wrong for that. That's what I said, you're wrong for that. You're wrong for that. I never treat you like that. I try to be serious in playing your game. 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You're wrong for that. You're wrong for that. 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
2: It's Friday. 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Judas is betraying. But Sunday's coming. But Sunday's coming.
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4: 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But in addition to that, this song of praise is specifically for your feet. 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

Well, good morning to you. That's right, it's 9.5 FM San Francisco, the Bay's home for gospel and contemporary Christian music and a touch of Christian hip-hop. DJ Marcus in the building with you, the Emmett Powell Gospel Caravan, the legendary Emmett Powell Gospel Caravan on KPLO San Francisco, your home for gospel and contemporary Christian music. Got a lot of music on the way here for you. Got some music on the way from Brian Courtney Wilson, Ricky Dillard with Ron Clark. Also, I got some music on the way from LaShawna Pace. I'm going to throw it back with that. Tanya Nolan as well. Bay Worship Collective. Reverend Johnny Lee Hooker Jr. Reggie Campbell. The Southeast Choir. And many, many more right here on 9.5 FM San Francisco. KPOO. Hey, tell a friend, tell a family member. You ought to run and tell that. And KPOO San Francisco is playing nothing but the best in gospel and contemporary Christian music. 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

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Brian Courtney Wilson, right here on 89.5 FM, San Francisco KPO. 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We call this the legendary Emmett Powell Gospel Caravan. Guest today, David Frazier. And we also got Jeremiah Smith coming on the program as well. So keep it locked right here, right here on 89.5 FM, San Francisco KPOO. You know, one thing that can change something is when you seek the guidance from the Lord. And you know how you do that? You pray. Because prayer changes things, and then prayer changes people. Listen, this is a classic from the Shauna Paces called Prayer Can Fix It. Y'all right here on 89.5 and San Francisco KPOO.

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0: is not a man that he should lie, neither the Son of Man.

0: That's Meacham Clark. And Company. You know what the song is just titled? It's just titled God Won't Fail. I know God ain't failed you yet, and he definitely ain't failed me yet. He'll never fail you yet. That's right. It's in the 9.5 in Sensical KPOO. Good morning to you if you're just now waking up. It is 5:41 around the Bay Area right here on the 9.5 in Sensical KPOO. Don't forget, David Frazier will be with us as a special guest. And also, we have Jeremiah Smith is going to be with us also on KPOO San Francisco. And don't forget, now your favorite DJ is nominated for the Arizona West Coast Gospel Awards. 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Voting ends, if you want to, June the 27th. That's right. Also, don't forget to tell a friend, tell a family member. You got the very best in gospel and contemporary Christian music right here on KPLO 89.5 FM San Francisco, your home for gospel, contemporary Christian music. And I'm going to let this young lady introduce her song and tell her who her favorite DJ is, all right?
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3: 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Peter's asleep. Judas is betraying. But Sunday's coming. But Sunday's coming.
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0: 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Oh, yeah, it's 89.5. We getting our praise on this morning. KPOO San Francisco, Pastor Lamar Simmons and the Church Choir Rocks. That's right. That's that off that live album. Can't nobody, I don't care who it is, y'all. I don't care who it is. Can't nobody do me and you like the Lord. Right here on 89.5 FM San Francisco KPO. You heard the latest from DJ Hatton and the Hill City Collective. It's called King of Glory, and DJ Allen, who's a guest on the program, and his brothers, y'all, and cousins and friends and all of them, called Righteousness, and their song called My Rock. You listen to KPO, your home for gospel, contemporary Christian music. This is the legendary Emmett Powell Gospel Caravan, and this is what station?
1: 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This is KPOO San Francisco, baby, baby. This is

Intercity 9.5 FM, San Francisco KBO, DJ Marcus in the building. Marvin Sapp, in everything give thanks. You know, truth be told, our life is not roses. It's not everything that we want it to be. But let me pause here and give you a message this morning. You here. You're still here on planet Earth. You woke up this morning, your ears are active listening to this broadcast. And God still has a purpose, a plan, something that you can do and look forward to. First of all, it's life, right? Every day we wake up and we have the opportunity. We have not stopped doing what God has allowed us to do, and that's just to be alive and breathing here on planet Earth. And I think sometimes as believers, and be honest, and people in general, we just forget about the

those little small, little minute things called life. And the things that God has allowed us to do, we're able to put our shoes on, we're able to walk, we got clothes, we got food. We may not have a steak. We may not have everything that we want, but God gives us what we need. That's right, and we don't faint. That's right. Jacalyn Carr along with Uncle John, John B. Key. This song is called Don't. Just don't faint. Don't faint. Don't faint. Don't stay in the race, because the race is not given to the swift, nor is it given to the strong, but to him or her that endure until the end. It's 89.5 to go KPOO.

0: my soul. Let me hear y'all sing that one time. What I lack, say.
1: Last night, those of you who've seen Jonathan McReynolds and Kirk Franklin, Cache Creek Casino. That's right. Up there last night, y'all. I didn't get an opportunity to go up there, but I heard that it was spectacular. Of course, they do a wonderful job, both of those artists. Good friends of mine and good friends of the program right here on there, 9.5 FM San Francisco. The reason why I play that song is sometimes we kind of really mix up priority. Our Instagram page, our Facebook page, our all the other stuff that we're doing supersedes what we have to do for Almighty God. And then, you know, get me wrong, I do that sometimes too. I take more time with opportunity of doing stuff instead of taking time to do a lot of stuff with God. In other words, what that means is prayer time and, you know, reading the Word of God on a regular basis. And I do all the time, don't get me wrong. Brother's still in school, so I'm doing a whole bunch of reading. But again, taking that time and enjoying your daily bread and not just rushing through it, and taking the time and reading scripture and studying this and studying that. Some people do, some people don't. You know, don't get me wrong. I'm not speaking for everybody. I'm speaking for me sometimes. We get busy with the everyday things of life and say, look, I need to dissect myself, amen, into the Word of God because I trust Him. His Christian David and friends is called Trust Him. Radio on 89.5 from San Francisco, KPO. Keep it locked right here. Music coming up from Renee Spearman, because you could have chose somebody else, but you chose me. Also, Crystal Akins is a good friend of the program. And Bay Worship Collective with Renewed. Radio on KPO San Francisco.

0: What is the base home for gospel contemporary Christian music, KPL San Francisco? You know, I wonder what heaven's going to be like. I wonder what we're going to see. I wonder what, I know the Bible gives us a description of it throughout the book of Revelation. And also Jesus speaks about another world that we were going to leave here one day, and we're going to be there with grandma, grandpa, and we are going to be going through those pearly gates. But it's a song called Heaven by Jeremiah Smith. Yes, how are you doing,
1: Jeremiah,
0: sir?
1: Jeremiah Smith. How are you, man?
0: Good, good, good. So tell me about your single, Heaven.
1: Heaven was inspired by a father figure, a general in my life by the name of Eric Reed, rest in peace. He died a couple of years back, and he was talking about what he imagined heaven being like, not knowing that a couple of months to a year later he was going to pass. And from that moment forward, man, one day I was in my studio, and I was just thinking, I can't imagine a place where there is so much love for me. And I was like, oh, wow. And then, you know, I started playing a bass line that I really loved. And then the song just kept flowing from there. So that's how Heaven came about.
0: And also, you have a young lady that's featured on this as well?
1: Yes, Tia Askia. Shout out to Tia Askia, man. She is amazing. When I called her to do the song, man, she did not hesitate. And she killed it, man. So I'm grateful for her.
0: So you being a younger artist, who inspired you in this gospel industry or gospel world?
1: So I have a plethora of people that inspire me. But my main, I have like a Mount Rushmore. Like I got like 2 to 5 people.
0: First
1: and foremost, Cedric Thompson. Cedric Thompson is a Grammy Award winning producer in this gospel R&B industry. And he's worked with so many people, from Donna Lawrence to whatever. And he inspired me. And another one is Rodney Darkchild Jerkins. He is a big inspiration to me. And, you know, listening to Ty Tribbett and Kurt Franklin and, you know, people like that. That's my Mount Rushmore right now.
0: Wow, you said some names, especially big shout out to my good friend and brother, Rodney Jerkins. We go way back. Some of y'all,
1: man,
0: know from another station. Me and him go way back. We go back to the Brandy days.
1: And, wow.
0: So it's just good to see that brother continue to keep doing what he's doing. Because I also was at another station, and we used to deal with the R&B and the hip-hop as well. But God has allowed me to see just you guys grow, man. And real quick, so if I could look at your compact disc, CD player, things of that nature, what is that inspirational song that really, really, really you just like, I need this morning?
1: Well, I have so many, but if you want to talk about a song, I don't have a song. I have an album.
0: Ah.
1: I have albums.
0: Okay, give me one.
1: Okay, Brandy. Rodney Jerkins is that is my hero. So me listening to him and listening to his heart behind his music, that inspires me with mine.
0: You know, and he did some stuff with Michael Jackson as well. And, you know, a lot of his stuff that he's done is amazing. And a lot of stuff in gospel he's doing and continue to do is amazing, with John Keith and many, many more.
1: Absolutely.
0: And so I'm just grateful to God for him. So check this out. What's coming up next for you?
1: Man, making more records, making more songs, and hopefully get to share those songs with the world soon.
0: Real quick, where are you from?
1: I'm from Greenville, South Carolina.
0: Ah, so we'll be close. I'll be close to you pretty soon for the 2026 Stellar Awards in North Carolina. So
1: yes,
0: y'all not too far from there.
1: Absolutely.
0: I know that.
1: So that's right up the road.
0: Definitely we're going to see a lot of you there, and hope to see you there as well. A lot of you guys there from that area as well, too. So do me a favor, introduce the single right here on KPLO San Francisco. Jeremiah Smith is with me.
1: We will have Heaven by me featuring Tia Skier.
0: All right, real quick, give me your social media platform as well.
1: It will be on Instagram at SmithJeremiah_. On Facebook is Jeremiah Smith. On TikTok is 1_Jeremiah Smith. And everything you need will be right there.
0: All right, thank you for joining me today. Hold on the line, okay?
1: Yes, sir.
0: If you like gospel music like this, You're listening to KBOO San Francisco. If you like gospel music like that, you're listening to KPOO, your home for gospel and contemporary Christian music every Friday morning and also Sunday morning with DJ Marcus in the building right here on KPOO 89.5 FM San Francisco. Gospel music like this. And he gave me one more. He gave me one more. And like this. Every Friday, every Sunday, KPOO, your home for gospel and contemporary Christian music and a

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0: 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Deliverance is In Your Praise. Hey, keep it locked right here on KBO, San Francisco, your home for gospel, contemporary Christian music. DJ Marcus in the building. Right here on KPOO, your home for gospel, contemporary Christian music. Coming up, David Frazier is going to be with me. David Frazier is going to be with me shortly. And we're going to talk about his two singles that we got on KPOO San Francisco. So keep it locked right here because your deliverance is in your parade. KPOO San Francisco. Gregory G. Pearson, y'all. Come on. I love this song. Featuring Kevin Stewart, y'all. KBO San Francisco. Love that beat. I'm going to have to take that beat. Let's go. I know you're jamming in your car. Let's go!
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0: first Sunday in the month of May, y'all. Man, this is... year is going by fast. It's almost summertime. That's right. 53 degrees around the bay right here on 89.5 represents the KBO. Speaking of the bay, that's Bay Worship Collective. Right here on 89.5 FM, San Francisco, KPO. We shout out to Ben, Jeremy, and all of Bay Worship Collective. They are a wonderful, wonderful, wonderful group that you could get to perform at your church. So if you need any information about them, hit me at oldschoolkpoo.com or Leonard Bailey and friends as well. A lot of Bay Area talent. Don't forget, we do West Coast Gospel Wednesday on KPO 9.5 FM San Francisco from 8 to 9. If you are a West Coast artist from the Bay all the way to LA and in the West Coast and I do not have your music, make sure you email me at oldschool@kpoo.com. That's right. Gospel, contemporary Christian music, and Christian hip-hop. I'm going to say and Christian hip-hop. Amen, lights, because there are a lot of talented Christian hip-hop artists that are there, like Miles Mimic and many, many more, and also Tommy Azoko and also CJ and a lot of the artists that are doing God's will, even though they're using different lyrics. But again, they're using the talent, the gift that looks good on nothing but you, that God has given you. And that is, they're using it in a miraculous way. Speaking of young ladies that has a miraculous gift, I'm pretty sure you guys see her on social media, but she's also a very talented young lady. It's Stephanie Amora with her song called Revival, and she's out of Las Vegas, Nevada. That's right, right here on 89.5 and from San Francisco KBO. Our song is coming up next. Also, we got some music from Rick Dorn, also Tanya Nguyen, who is from Texas, y'all, and David Frazier. It's coming up with his interview right here on KPOO San Francisco. More music. That's how we do it right here on KPOO San Francisco. Hey, Stephanie, who is your favorite DJ? I know it's me, but what's your favorite station?
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Tanya Nolan, Radio 89.5 FM, San Francisco KBO. Coming up in minutes, David Frazier. 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
1: You know, it's the base home for gospel and contemporary Christian music. It's KPO San Francisco. Until the world sings, right? A song, right? But what song are they going to sing? Well, we've been playing one up here in the Bay. And then also, David Frazier is going to introduce a new one to us right here on KPO San Francisco. Oh, on the phone with me. That's right, he is. David Frazier, what's up, man?
2: Man, hey, noon, good morning to the KPOO family.
1: So tell me, let's start from the beginning. David Frazier, now career-wise, let's start from there.
2: Okay. Well, I started writing songs about 30 years ago, and we've done a lot of Bishop Hezekiah Walker's music over the years, songs like Second Chance and How Much We Can Bear and I'll Fly Away and Power Belongs to God and the church anthem, I Need You to Survive. And then we did a little bit of work with Ricky Dillard recently with a release that featured Tiff Joy that was nominated for a Grammy and another song called Making Room, and we've done Pastor Shirley Caesar and Karen Clark Sheard and Yolanda Adams. So our series of music that we've been doing for the last 30 years, Psalms, Hymns, and Spiritual Songs, those CD projects have given us a lot of great music. His Presence is Here to Heal, Favor, and Until the Whole World Sings was the first single off the latest one, which is called Grace Songs, and now the new single is called Finish with the Victory.
1: So, wow, you have a discography of hits. I'm going to leave that right there. See, a lot of people don't know every song you just named. We play right here on 89.5 every San Francisco KPO. David Frazier with me. And you have a unique style because they're all different. Now, listen, they're all different, but they all have this great message to them. And the anthem, I'm telling you, I Need You to Survive. And then also the one with Tiff Joy. And then even, I mean, man, I'm telling you, you could take me all back and Bet We Can Bear. How much? I mean, that beat, when it all comes in and everything, and I am just grateful that God has allowed you to have this talented gift because the world is hearing it. You know, and it's amazing. So what made you say, you know what, I've been writing for everybody else. When am I fit to do my thing?
2: Well, I've always written for other people, but the Psalms, Hymns, and Spiritual Songs series of music has always just been the music that I just felt like needed to be released and shared. And so what happened is when I put out my very first one, there was a song called His Presence is Here to Heal on that one. And Steve Lawrence, who was over at the Potter's House at that time, heard the song. He's like, I got to do that with Bishop Jakes and the Potter's House. So what started happening is every time I did a Psalms, Hymns, and Spiritual Songs album, someone would record a song off of it, and that would kind of help push that whole series of music. So I'm still making them. I'm up to number 5 now with the Grace Songs project, and I hope to get a seasonal Christmas, Easter, Thanksgiving one in probably before the end of this year or the beginning of the next year, along with working with a bunch of other artists. I just did Bishop Paul Morton's new record. There's a song on there called Make Your Name Great. I just did Michael Lampkin. I just did Bishop Brian Moore, Life Center Choir out of North Carolina. Yeah, so hopefully some new Bishop Hezekiah Walker music too. So just kind of stay tuned. But we've been writing for people and we're just looking to see what God does with the music.
1: Now, I got a question for you. Somebody's a writer out there, right? And they're like, look, I'm not making it, bro. I like doing this, but this is not for me. I'm not ready for this yet, or I'm not really making the hits. Like, what advice would you give somebody that's doing rest writing right now?
2: Well, you know, from a songwriter perspective, there are so many opportunities for new writers, writers that haven't placed music before. I always try to use the conventions as a platform to work with new music on. Gospel Music Workshop of America, Thomas Dorsey Convention, Hampton Ministers Conference. All of those conferences are looking for new choir music to share, at their national gatherings, and also too locally. You know, if you live in a city where there are community choirs and other solo artists, you could also record demos for them and let them listen to it, and let them listen to your music, and then hopefully like what they hear. But practice your songwriting at your church, because that is like a kind of a free platform where you can kind of work through your ideas and work through the kinks and get yourself to a point where you're able to understand who can do your music the best. And then graduate to the community choirs and solo artists and then to the national conventions. Everybody needs a song, and it's always good to have something when people need something.
1: All right, now this is a question, you know, that I need to ask you. I need to ask you, that suit you got on, that blue suit, you know, you look dapper, Dan. You got that in a 42 regular, brother, that you can send a brother on the West?
2: Yeah, I'm a 46, so I'm a little bigger than you, but we can see what we can work out for sure.
1: I was just wondering, because I said, this brother is smooth in this picture, brother. Do me a favor, man. I don't want to hold you too long. Do me a favor. Let's introduce both singles right here on KPO San Francisco. We'll start with the first one, okay?
2: Okay. Well, the first single is "Until the Whole World Sings." It's just a little drive around, a kind of summertime groove that lets people know that we should all sing until everybody joins in. And once everybody joins in, you know, that ultimately gives God the praise. So "Until the Whole World Sings" is the first single off the project.
1: 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It's all finished. What?
2: Listen, if you're going to start something, you need to finish with the victory. 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"Finish with the Victory" here.
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1: 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Hold on the line, okay?
2: Yes, sir.
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4: Come on, put your hands together. I have a declaration for you. I have a decree. And it's one that is one of victory. You have the victory. You're not defeated. Let's decree and declare this together.

0: Sometimes when you start out on a journey, you don't know the end. But David Frazier said, you're going to finish with the victory. That's right. You got the victory in Lord right here on 89.5 KPL. DJ Mark is in the building with you all the way until 9 o'clock. You got to finish with the victory, just like a runner finishes the race. Because the race is not given to the swift, nor him or her that are super strong. I know everybody work out, but to him or her that endure it to the end. It's 89.5 over San Francisco, KPOO, the MPOW Gospel Caravan. Keep it locked right here. What station is this?
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0: God be praised. Charles Jenkins right now on 89.5 FM San Francisco KPLO. David Walker and High Praise. This is something new. It's called Lift Him Up. And you know how we do it. Something what on KPLO San Francisco?
1: Something new.
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0: choir stand. Where is that? In the choir stand. Where it at?
1: In the choir stand. Where it at?
0: Hey!
1: In the choir stand.
0: Eddie, I want to go back to that gotta keep it watching.
1: In the choir stand. Where it at?
0: Do that break. One, two, and ready, you do it. Hey.

0: It's in the choir set, baby. Yes, it is. Anybody still singing the choir? Where you at, choir members? God bless you. Oh, yeah. Praise.
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0: Lord have mercy. Clap your hands, y'all. My God.
1: That's the Professor Craig Hayes with Beverly Crawford. It's called Clap Your Hands. Now, you know we give you new music right here on 89.5 in San Francisco. KBO DJ Marcus in the building with you all the way until 9 o'clock. I got this one the other day. And it's from a homie, good friend who's been on the program, Q Parker. It's called Get Better. This is brand new music right here on 89.5 in San Francisco. KPOO, something what?
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That's new music by Q Parker and Jaya Vaughn. It's called Get Better. That's a wonderful track right here on 89.5 FM KPOO. I got some more new music before I get out of here today. I tell you, here is the Frierson Brothers. The Frierson Brothers, they was on the program too. With All of My Help. Coming back, I got two or three more tracks for you. 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This is a legendary. I said this is a legendary Emmett Powell Gospel Caravan with DJ Marcus on 89.5 FM San Francisco. K. P. O. O.

0: Crystal Akins right here on 89.5 FM San Francisco KPO. Lord, I need your help. She said, I got Jesus, and guess what? You know what? My friends didn't show up. My family didn't show up, but I got Jesus, and I'm going to tell you this. He will show up. 89.5 FM San Francisco KPO. This is the only one you can talk to at times. You know that? When you're going through it, and your friend telling you this, and they telling you that, and your family's telling you this, and how to handle it, you still got to handle that situation. They really can't handle it for you. But when you turn it over to Almighty God, I'm telling you, He would definitely knows how to handle it for you. I got Jesus, and He showed up. DJ Marcus in the building right here on 89.5 San Francisco KPO. Hey, I got a new one here for you from Miles Mimic and Tommy Azuko. It's called Grace. Something new right here on 89.5 San Francisco KPO. Oh,
1: something new.
2: Step to the right, to the left. It's right for my chest. Take him to the west. Feel like I'm the next guy. Why? Persistency, consistency. I just did a podcast and let my issues speak. Was this?

When will we sing? When will the whole world sing the same harmony? Same melody, same tune. And we all come together in unity. I'm still trying to find out when we're going to be able to do that. John P. Key and Victory Mass Choir. When will we sing? Same song. When will we sing the same note? When will the sopranos and the altos and the tenors get together? Regardless of what skin tone we are. When we gonna get together and worship God in spirit and in truth? That's what I'm saying. I'm Brother Albert Francesco, KPOO. Happy birthday to Joanna McGill. Happy birthday to Maurice. Happy birthday to Dana. Happy birthday to Callie. Happy birthday to Yolanda. Christina. Happy birthday to Lisa Rivera Patton. Happy birthday to... happy birthday to Mignon. And happy birthday to Alexandria out there and Roxy out there. Tina as well. Deborah. And happy birthday to... let's see, who else's birthday is today? See who else? Oh, Asan's birthday is today as well. Happy birthday to him as well. And listen, y'all, if you have a birthday, someone you know has a birthday, and you want us to give them a happy birthday shout, and big shout out to all the churches that are open in the name of Jesus and are preaching from the two testaments, amen, lights, that was already in the Bible. Right here on 89.5 FM San Francisco, KPOO. Right now, we're going to get into Kurt Franklin. It could have been me, KPOO San Francisco.

It could have been me. It could have been you. God saw fit to wake you up this morning. Every time I hear that song, I think about, as I'm walking the streets of San Francisco and around the Bay Area, those who are less fortunate than we are, right? And they out there on the streets. And everybody often wonder how they got there. Could have been me, could have been you, right? And often when I have a little something extra, I try to help them out as much as possible. Then I think about the blind man, Bartimaeus, who's in the Bible. And I think a blind man that Peter and John in the book of Acts. He says, man, silver and gold I don't have none, but what I have is everlasting, right? Could have been me. Could have been you. But listen, it's 89.5 from San Francisco KPL. I'm out the door. Riri's coming up next with the Keep the Praise Gospel Show. Now, listen, y'all. I want to let y'all know something. This is the only station that you get gospel on your FM dial. Okay, first of all, commercial-free radio, second, right? You know, we might be Stellar Award nominated again. Who knows? But we bring you original content, right? We bring you the artists, interviews, right? 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Riri, myself, we bring you great new music. We bring you original program. We bring you local artists, right? We bring you music that you've heard before or haven't heard before and haven't heard in a long time, right? This is what we do right here on 89.5 FM San Francisco. 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I don't do a lot of things word of mouth. Unfortunately, we have protocol here, and I know as our people, we like to do things, well, hey, I want you to do this, I want you to do this. Let's just do it the right way, the correct way. Amen, lights. I'm getting out of here. Riri's up next right here on 89.5 from San Francisco KPOO. And listen, Chicago Mass Choir is going to take us out, but sometimes people keep their promises, they break their promises, but I know somebody that's going to always keep his promises, and all his promises are yes and amen, and he promised never to leave us nor forsake us. He is the Alpha and Omega, the beginning, and he's going to be there at the end. Jesus promised he'll take care of me and you. I'm out the door. It's 89.5 FM, San Francisco. K. P. Oh, let's go, Chicago Mass Choir. See you Wednesday morning.

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Welcome to Keep the Praise Gospel Show. God is so good. He has allowed us to be back up in each other's faces one more time. The weather is kind of icky outside. On the way here, it was a little misty rain. I'm like, okay. But anyway, we still here, right? We are still here. So you let somebody know that your girl is in this morning. I know that you enjoy Mr. Marcus. He comes on from 6 to 9, and then I'm 9 to 12, and that's what we do here. Good gospel music. You keep it locked to KPOO San Francisco 89.5. Here we go.

If the Lord can't fix it, nobody can. That's it, and that's all. So just turn it over to the Lord, no matter what it is. People saying, doing things, acting ugly, just turn it over so you don't end up acting ugly. Because, you know, sometimes people can bring you on out of your character. So you just say, you know what? If the Lord can't fix it, it won't be fixed. So you know he's going to fix it because we're going to turn it over into his hands. You keep it locked here to KPOO San Francisco at 89.5 FM.

like that. Man, you can just shout and have a good time. And look, long as I see the Lord, long as I see the Messiah, I'm good to go. What a time. 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Pia Harris. We miss you, Pia, but we're not going to let your legacy go unnoticed, and we will remember you always.

the grace of God, his kindness, for him just touching us this morning, waking us up. Nothing but the goodness and the grace of the Almighty. And let me tell you, when you need to get up on your knees and bend down, if you can't bend down, stand up and just shake yourself and just thank him. Oh, man. Thank you so much, Dorinda Clark Cole. It is by the grace of God. Y'all keep it locked here with your girl at KPOO.

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trusted and we believing in his word. That was the Flint Cavaliers. Miss them. Hopefully they'll be back out here this year. Listen, I have another announcement for you. Be given by Juggy Productions, and this will be on Saturday, June 20th at 7:30, 2390. Panama Street in Hayward, California. Y'all just go online and see what's going on. But Juggy is doing a bunch of stuff, and we're just loving that it is all manifesting right now. Again, mark your calendars for June 20th. That's a Saturday at 7:30. It's Laughter for the Soul, and it is going down. We got the people in there. Jay Lamont is in there. You know that dude that be making all them sounds, the music. He be doing all the Isley Brothers and all that stuff. He going to be in the house, so that's going to be fun. So mark your calendars for that. Thank you guys for calling this morning. You know I have to acknowledge every time somebody calls me and just says, Riri, I love it. I can't wait till you come on in and bring us some of that gospel music, that old school. So thank you so much, you guys, for tuning in and making me smile. I appreciate you. You keep it locked here to KPOO San Francisco, 89.5 FM, and you can go to KPOO.com. So if you're vacationing, you somewhere else, and you just want some good gospel music from the Bay Area, and you want to hear my voice, tune in. I'll do that for you.

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myself out of the way. Not me. Oh, my, my. Lord, you. Oh. I don't even want them to see my suit, Lord. I don't want nobody to look at my top but you. Please don't even look down at my shoes. It ain't about me. It ain't about me.

drop my head. This song just says, when I think of the goodness of the Lord, it's just ridiculous. It just makes you want to run all around the room and just thank Him. Despite of, I'm still here. I may have some aches and some pains, some lumps and some bumps, but I am still here. I still got a car to drive. I got a little piece of job to go to. I am thankful, and when I think about it, hallelujah, hallelujah, hallelujah. Y'all, we got to start praising God and just not going to Him when things are not working out for us. But definitely praise Him through all of the things and keep a smile on your face. Keep your bodies up. Make people look at you and go, man, you look good. You're smiling. Your teeth is white. You got it going on. You definitely want to have that. When I think of the goodness of the Lord and how He's keeping me, has kept me, it makes me say, thank you, Lord. Hallelujah. Ooh, yes, that was a good one, y'all. That one was for me. That was for me. Y'all keep it locked here to KPOO San Francisco, 89.5 FM and KPOO.com. 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

gonna praise him anyhow. 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

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This is Marcus, and you're listening to the Keep the Praise Gospel Show with Riri on KPOO San Francisco.

was Sean Brown, and that song right there can't get no plainer than that. You gonna reap it. So if you doing all cutting up and doing all that, it's gonna come back on you. So be careful. Stay in lane. Be respectful. I always say that. And you don't have to worry about reaping some crazy mess. But if you put it out there, it is coming back. You keep it locked here to KPOO.

Bible says we all have sinned and come short of his glory. So think about how many times God has forgiven you. And I need you to just take time and humble yourself. Tell

0: 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Keep the praise.
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That was for the old quartet out there. That was the Violinaires. Yes, with Robert Blair. Do y'all remember him? I love that song. I just love it. Today is the day to give your heart. No matter what's going on, just turn it over to the Lord. Ah, good old days, good old days. Y'all keep it locked here to KPOO San Francisco, 89.5 FM.

down, it was all glory. You don't understand. Don't act like you know. Don't bring up my past. That's old news. My life ain't yours. 'Cause now I'm better, and I'll never let up.

Yes, we went all the way back. Milton Bronson, try him, and I know him, and I know all of y'all have tried the Lord, and I know that you know him, and you know that we need to continue to try him right now in this world we living in, because he got it all in his hands. Y'all keep it locked here to KPOO San Francisco, 89.5 FM with your girl, Riri.

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1: So glad I got the Holy Ghost tonight. 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

Ah, yes, definitely have a secret place. Have a secret place where just you and God can dwell. Thank y'all so much for just hanging in with your girl this morning. I had a beautiful time bringing you some good gospel music. I reached way back, got some oldie but goodies, and that's what we do. Keep the praise gospel show flashback. That's what we do. Until next year, it's almost there. Until next Sunday. Let's love, let's be love, let's show love, let's fall in love, let's stay in our lane, let's be right and respectful. This is who I am.

queen, kept on the under and made him mainstream, but with a new media and can make sure that she's seen. And everybody else who created so much wealth and didn't get as famous as the ones who bit. Professor Longhair is also lit. They gave visibility to Dr. John, and it's true. We persevere in spite of what they do, cause it's up to us to make sure we only trust American history, thoroughly researched and presented by us.

because society is working on programming them a lot with the created images of a thug and a thot. They call it some of everything, Motown, Ragtime, Dixieland, Ida Co, and Swain.

call it rock. It's really black music and they call it funk. It's really black music and they call it punk. It's really black music and they call it disco. It's really black music and they

bebop, hip hop, trip hop, gospel, neo soul, truth be told, it's all different branches of the same tree, expressions of a people culturally that's used against us corporately, but we will overcome it because we're born to be free. Shout out to the Southern marching bands and every innovator all over the land. Shout out to the people in the Carolina Islands. I heard some music so cold from there. I don't know if they ever named it, but it was the hands and feet and voices, and people couldn't even dare to do it.

0: 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Blackface hip hop gotta stop. Blackface hip hop gotta stop.
1: 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KPOO San Francisco, 89.5 FM, Hip Hop for the People Radio with your main man, that Hunters Point Game Plan all day. It's Coffee J, and I am here. I made it. We got a 3-hour block of local Bay Area hip hop for you. Got some announcements, probably some new music, but we're going to start this one off with Dom Jones, the Black of the Berry. Let's go.

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2: 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Let's take a ride. Come on.

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0: can do this, man. 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
1: Town business, city situation, man. It's your boy Manny Moe with the boy Coffrey J, man, at KPOO San Francisco 89.5 FM.

people who came to this land, they have a lot of racism. They have a lot of hate for Indian people, and a lot of that extends to what the Crazy Horse and Sitting Bull did. They killed Custer in the 7th Cavalry. It's just an extension of the FBI. So the FBI has made a personal vendetta, vendetta, vendetta, vendetta, vendetta, vendetta, vendetta. Don't worry about nothing. I'll be around.

In this pie chart, we project profit margins increasing, diminishing deadweight loss with respect to De Beers diamond operations in East Dubai. Advances in slave trade terminal application curves can combine with rising reserves, despite our connection with embargo cartels in Tripoli's industrial sector. Previous power plants have reported normal willingness to pay for total monopoly operations. Coffee break and bottled water in the lobby.

0: Bullshit.
1: And you don't stop. Another And You Don't Stop radio show. I'm your man, Chuck D. Let's get right into this with no further ado. And then we're going to go into one of the most creative, hardworking, inspirational MCs from the Bay. 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

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Hey, yo, Kafre, play another one from the Bay. Yeah, Zumbi forever. Peace!

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0: to us the most dopamine-stimulating images, the most delicious-looking food. We have tech companies that are competing to try to stimulate our dopamine centers as much as they possibly can. This is an experiment, and we're just at the beginning of it, and we don't know what the ultimate effects are going to be.
1: There's too many sales.

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1: It seems like nothing has changed, but something really fundamental about your brain is different.
2: There's a lot going on around you. You need to peep it. 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
1: Here we go. 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

Damn, I remember I used to cut class and stay at home and just watch hella TV. 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

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It's Joy Bagnall. 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

KPOO, it's Joy Bagnall playing your 70s, 80s, and old school jams every Sunday, 3 to 6, coming up this hour. 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Right now is Rufa and Chaka Khan. 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

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Dewey, Laura, Guy, and Corey. 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Here's Slave.

What's happening, brother? What's happening, brother? What's happening, brother? What's happening, brother?

KPOO, that's Marvin Gaye, called What's Happening, Brother. 89.5 FM, a lot of things going on. It's the first week of May, so a lot of things going on this week. First of all, May 1st was Lei Day in Hawaii. May 4th is a Force Be With You in Disneyland. And, of course, Cinco de Mayo, May 5th. Can't go wrong with Heat Wave and Boogie Nights. 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

Heimann, Stuttgart.

KPOO 89.5, it's Joy Bagnall playing your old school hits from the 70s and 80s. Here's the weather going on today. It's cloudy today, but some wind, but you know, basically cloudy. Highs in the 60s, lows in the 50s. Right now, 62 degrees at the Western Addition in San Francisco, 67 in Fairfield and San Jose. Coming up with 6-7. 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KPOO.

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Lot of, oh my gosh, I love it. When I say Lowell High School, everyone comes out of the woodwork. So shout out to Beverly Wallace of San Francisco. She also went to school with me, a year older than me. Thanks for listening. Rick James.

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It's your girl, Joy Bagnall. Hi, thanks for joining me. Special Saps happy birthday shout-outs to a couple of guys who don't look their age. George from Fremont, who turned 70. Rakesh from Morgan Hill, who turned 64. Thank you, fellas, for listening. KPOO, here's Bruno Mars.

from his latest album, The Romantic. That is Bruno Mars. 89.5 KPOO. How are you doing? Playing great old school from the 70s and 80s, like this one from Billy Ocean.

KPOO, playing old school jams every Sunday from 3 to 6 p.m. I keep thinking about the wonderful Disneyland trip I took with my BFFs, Tina and Debbie, a couple weeks ago. Girls just want to have fun. Here's Cyndi Lauper, 89.5. We are KPOO.

KPOO 89.5 FM. It's a Weekend Soul Sounds with Joy Bagnall. Coming up this hour, music from the Stylistics, Madonna. Right now it's Justin Timberlake.

0: COO. Hi, my name is Joy. Getting into the groove on a Sunday afternoon. 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Here's Madonna.
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KPOO playing old school jams every Sunday, 3 to 6 p.m. coming up this hour. 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Shout out to Jasmine in Millbrae. Here's Mark Rosnan, Uptown Funk 89.5. 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

Tower of Power, You're Still a Young Man. 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

KPOO, Weekend Soul Sounds with Joy Bagnall, playing old school hits every Sunday, 3 to 6 p.m. Speaking of the weather, they say rain on Tuesday. We have yet to see, but that's what they say. Partly cloudy skies today, some winds, highs in the 60s, lows in the 50s, 61 degrees in San Francisco, 62 in Berkeley.

Wild Cherry, 89.5 KPOO. Of course, I'm not a rich girl, so I cannot relate, but I do remember those, like, in middle school. So, Daryl Hall and John Oates. And you're gone.

KPOO. Can I ask you a question? Yeah, I'm being nosy here. Where were you when this song came out in the 1970s? Probably dancing in one of your high school gym dances. We know we're talking about Earth, Wind, and Fire. 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

OMG, Philip Bailey, EWF. Oh my God. Just brought me back to high school. 89.5 FM, KPOO. Speaking of high school, he went to Mission High School in San Francisco. 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